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1: News 4, Chief Meteorologist Matt Monroe with today's Lake Tahoe forecast. Today stays sunny this morning, then increasing clouds by the afternoon. Highs only reach 52, and those strong winds continue from the southwest, 10 to 20, gusting 30 to 40. An official lake wind advisory up through at least 2 o'clock this afternoon. Have a great day.
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4: 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Instilling discipline, Lincoln marched his rowdy company in wide formation headlong toward a fence. 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Years later, as president, Lincoln declared having been selected as captain by his friends gave him more satisfaction than he had enjoyed since. 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
2: News 4, Chief Meteorologist Matt Monroe with today's Reno forecast. We'll see some sunshine this morning, increasing clouds by the afternoon. High temperatures only reach 63. Westerly winds continue to be breezy, 10 to 20, gusting to 35, 20% chance of a shower this afternoon. Have a terrific day.
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0: The Pony Express not only carried mail, it also connected the West with national events. On November 7th, 1860, an extra pony run galloped out of Fort Kearney, Nebraska, arriving in a cloud of dust at Fort Churchill, Nevada, in a remarkable 7 days, 7 hours. Riders brought news of Abraham Lincoln's election and start of the Civil War. The news flashed by telegraph to San Francisco and up and down the Pacific Coast. Lincoln is elected. This has been A Penny for Your Thoughts, presented by Lincoln Heating and Air.
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And remember, if it walks like a duck and talks like a duck, it's no duck. 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
1: She said, I need some time to find myself. I need a little space to think. 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And baby, things are moving way too fast for me.

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1: Certainly am a country-based artist, Herb, and as you know, I live in Nashville. I've been there quite some time, and making records at RCA for, I don't know, about close to about 18 years, yes. I guess.

0: Getting phone calls from a robot sounded a heck of a lot cooler than it actually turned out to be. But at least he does get some cool phone calls from humans.
1: Hello.
2: 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Yeah. You guys are doing a fabulous job. Thank you so much.
0: Aw, thanks for the kind words and for being human. 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
2: 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I'm Fred Simon, and I approve this message.
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7: 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We'll beat that horse when we get to it.

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2: 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Thank you so much.
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1: That is a term that somebody coined across the pond over in England. I don't know who it was, but it seemed like it just kind of stuck and followed me over here. I don't really know. I take it as it's, you know, it's very complimentary term. I never have felt that gentle or that big. I mean,

0: 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But at least he does get some cool phone calls from humans.
1: Hello.
2: 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Yeah. 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Thank you so much.
0: Thanks for the kind words and for being human. 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This is

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1: The Pony Express not only carried mail, it also connected the West with national events. On November 7th, 1860, an extra pony run galloped out of Fort Kearney, Nebraska, arriving in a cloud of dust at Fort Churchill, Nevada, in a remarkable 7 days, 7 hours. Riders brought news of Abraham Lincoln's election and start of the Civil War. The news flashed by telegraph to San Francisco and up and down the Pacific coast. Lincoln is elected. 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
0: Hank's crammed so many amazing country hits into this next tankathon. It's Fire Hazard. You call the fire department, we'll fire up the uninterrupted music. Let her go!

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0: 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But at least he does get some cool phone calls from humans.
1: Hello.
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0: Aw, thanks for the kind words and for being human. 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
1: I went and saw him once when I was 11. 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I think it drove me in a lot of ways.

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1: My problem is I guess I grew up, I thought I grew up too fast. I didn't want to go to school. I wanted to go to work. I wanted, they wouldn't let me, and I wound up being thrown in jail because I wouldn't go to school, and I would break out of these little juvenile road camps and run off, wound up stealing cars. And I was 19 years old. I would get messed up, but I don't like to talk about it. But anyway, in that process of all of that, somehow or another, music seemed to be the only way out of the whole rut that I had been born into. I had been born into a period of struggling Americans who had just kind of like wiggled their way out of a Great Depression and into a period of some sort of security they found in the valley there, and the music that came.

After that, he seemed to bog down even deeper. And I saw what booze and pills can really do. And I wondered if I'd ever see him sober.

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1: It's easy to fall into, you know, be a rock star. You know, you sort of, there's a part of you that feels like that's what you're supposed to do. So I think that it takes a little bit of growing up to get past that. 5 years ago, and a lot of things professionally were going on in my life, personally were going on in my life, I was using that more as a crutch to get past some of those things instead of dealing with them. And so I thought that that could be dangerous, because the further you got away from dealing with things and sort of blunted it with alcohol or drugs or whatever you're using, the harder it was going to be to deal with it in the long run.

0: Okay, so how many groins are there in the human body?
1: Hank's asking.
0: Because he feels like he just pulled all of them by playing so much great stuff
1: like this.

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0: country, Miner.
1: It doesn't matter. It's 5 o'clock somewhere.
0: It's always on 5 in Margaritaville, come to think of it.
1: Yeah, I heard that.
0: You've been there, haven't you?
1: Yes, sir.
0: I've seen your boat there.

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0: 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We took it to an antique show and everyone started bidding on it.
1: It's the most beautiful thing I've seen in my life.
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1: I really encourage all parents and their children to have something in common. You take each other for granted, of course, you know. The mother, even though one of them is 22, I still want to help her across the street and tell her what to wear. If you can have something, I don't care if it's a hobby, something to do together that will help you appreciate each other as individuals, because that's what music did for us. There were times when we couldn't talk to each other, but we could still sit down and sing a song together. Most kids my age are usually away from their parents, getting married, going to school, and I was basically thrown into this, having lived with her for 21 years. 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
2: The roads are starting off clear. I'm Terry with a look at your morning commute. Your drive through the Truckee Meadows this Wednesday morning is starting off crash and incident free, although we have our usual slowdowns in and around the Spaghetti Bowl and on both major freeways. Your drive out to USA Parkway is in the moderate range on eastbound 80 between Vista and Patrick. Your drive out of the North Valley is actually looking okay at the moment, but is trending towards heavy on southbound 395 with moderate traffic between Lemon Drive and the Spaghetti Bowl. Your Spanish Springs commute is in the moderate range as well on southbound Pyramid Highway with a few slowdowns between Eagle Canyon and Los Altos. I'm Terry.
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4: News 4 Chief Meteorologist Matt Monroe with today's Reno forecast. Today stays cloudy and cool. Highs only reach 56 degrees when an average high should be around 77. 80% chance of widely scattered showers throughout the day. The winds, at least, will stay calm. Stay warm, stay dry. Have a terrific day.
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1: The roads are now clear. I'm Terry with a look at your morning commute. Your drive through the Truckee Meadows this Wednesday morning is now crash and incident free. Although we have our usual hot spots that we're keeping an eye on, like the drive out the USA Parkway, which is in the moderate to heavy range on eastbound 80 between Vista and Patrick. Coming out of Spanish Springs is in the heavy range on southbound Pyramid Highway with your slowdowns between Eagle Canyon and Los Altos. Moderate to heavy traffic coming out of the North Valleys on 395 southbound with your slowdowns between Lemon Drive and Clear Acre. And watch out for some slowdowns of 580 northbound through Reno near the airport. I'm Terry with a look at your morning commute.
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2: The roads are now clear. I'm Terry with a look at your morning commute. Your drive through the Truckee Meadows this Wednesday morning is now crash and incident free. Although we have our usual hot spots that we're keeping an eye on, like the drive out to USA Parkway, which is in the moderate to heavy range on eastbound 80 between Vista and Patrick. Coming out of Spanish Springs is in the heavy range on southbound Pyramid Highway with your slowdowns between Eagle Canyon and Los Altos. Moderate to heavy traffic coming out of the North Valleys on 395 southbound with your slowdowns between Lemon Drive and Clear Acre. And watch out for some slowdowns of 580 northbound through Reno near the airport. I'm Terry with a look at your morning commute.
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5: News 4 Chief Meteorologist Matt Monroe with today's Reno forecast. Today stays cloudy and cool. Highs only reach 56 degrees when an average high should be around 77. 80% chance of widely scattered showers throughout the day. The winds, at least, will stay calm. Stay warm, stay dry. Have a terrific day.
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1: You know, I don't really put a title on our music. I just play it and let people call it what they want to. It's obviously got country in it. But back when, 15 years or so ago, when the album-oriented stations were playing, they played such a wide spectrum of music that our music was considered rock. But you know, there's only 12 notes of music in the whole world.

0: Ugh, this garden is so boring. There's only so much delicious fruit a guy can consume before everything starts tasting the same.
1: Well, Adam, why don't we add some flavor to the mix?
0: Eve! Wait, what happened to your fig leaves? And what is that alluring number you have on instead?
1: Do you like it?
0: Very much. You look heavenly. Mind if I pick from your tree of knowledge?
1: Careful. I was told not to consort with snakes.
0: Come on, baby, let's get biblical.
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2: News 4, Chief Meteorologist Matt Monroe with your Lake Tahoe forecast. Today it is cloudy and chilly around the lake, just 46 degrees, 80% chance of light rain mixing in at times with scattered snow showers, light winds, and no accumulation whatsoever when it comes to the snow. Drive carefully, make it a great day.
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2: The roads are now clear. I'm Terry with a look at your morning commute. Your drive through the Truckee Meadows this Wednesday morning is now crash and incident free. Although we have our usual slowdowns in and around the Spaghetti Bowl and on both major freeways. The drive in from the North Valleys is actually looking pretty good at the moment on southbound 395 with a few slowdowns near Clear Acre. The commute out to USA Parkway is actually looking pretty good at the moment as well. It's light to moderate on 80 eastbound between Vista and Patrick. Moderate to heavy traffic coming out of Spanish Springs on southbound Pyramid Highway with a few slowdowns between Eagle Canyon and Los Altos. I'm Terry with a final look at your Wednesday morning commute. Have a great rest of your day.
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1: News 4, Chief Meteorologist Matt Monroe with your Lake Tahoe forecast. Today it is cloudy and chilly around the lake, just 46 degrees, 80% chance of light rain, mixing in at times with scattered snow showers, light winds, and no accumulation whatsoever when it comes to the snow. Drive carefully, make it a great day.
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1: I went to about the lowest that you could go on the booze. 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
1: News 4, Chief Meteorologist Matt Monroe with your Lake Tahoe forecast. Today it is cloudy and chilly around the lake, just 46 degrees, 80% chance of light rain mixing in at times with scattered snow showers, light winds, and no accumulation whatsoever when it comes to the snow. Drive carefully, make it a great day.
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0: punching an extra hole in his belt to keep his songs up. 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
1: The Pony Express not only carried mail, it also connected the West with national events. On November 7th, 1860, an extra pony run galloped out of Fort Kearney, Nebraska, arriving in a cloud of dust at Fort Churchill, Nevada, in a remarkable 7 days, 7 hours. Riders brought news of Abraham Lincoln's election and start of the Civil War. The news flashed by telegraph to San Francisco and up and down the Pacific coast. Lincoln is elected. 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
1: Forecaster Irina Plunkett here with your Reno forecast. There's a chance of more showers before 11 p.m. tonight. That means tomorrow morning you'll likely be waking up to some more wet roads as overnight lows will get down into the lower 40s. Thursday looks wet again with more showers in the morning and then in the afternoon. Then on Friday we'll do it all over again. The weekend looks beautiful though with lots of sunshine and highs back into the 70s. By Monday we'll be in the 80s. That's your Weather Authority forecast.
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1: Well, it's the way I grew up, I guess. 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
1: Forecaster Irena Plunkett here with your Reno forecast. There's a chance of more showers before 11 p.m. tonight. That means tomorrow morning.

0: of sunshine and highs back into the 70s by Monday. We'll be in the 80s. That's your Weather Authority forecast.
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6: 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Years later, as president, Lincoln declared having been selected as captain by his friends gave him more satisfaction than he had enjoyed since. This has been A Penny for Your Thoughts, presented by Lincoln Heating and Air.
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1: Where's Pac-Man? This is Dr. Fred Simon running for Congressional District 2. Vote for me June 9th. Why? 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Costs rise, ranch land disappears. 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They call it progress. 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Same game. Money, power, politicians with no backbone. I'm Fred Simon. I approve this message.
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5: 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So whether you're hitting the trails after work or sneaking in a ride before the sun comes up, drop your bike off on your way home or before your shift, their crew's working hard to get you back out there fast. 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
6: The Pony Express not only carried mail, it also connected the West with national events. On November 7th, 1860, an extra pony run galloped out of Fort Kearney, Nebraska, arriving in a cloud of dust at Fort Churchill, Nevada, in a remarkable 7 days, 7 hours. Riders brought news of Abraham Lincoln's election and start of the Civil War. The news flashed by telegraph to San Francisco and up and down the Pacific Coast. 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
1: Hey, hey, Peach forecaster Urena Plunky here with your South Lake Tahoe forecast. More rain and snow showers again tonight with an overnight low in the upper 20s. Tomorrow, highs will top out in the mid-50s with, surprise, surprise, more rain and snow showers, little to no snow accumulation. Then by Friday, it looks wet again and soggy with more precip on tap. Saturday and Sunday look beautiful, though, with lots of sunshine. That's your Weather Authority forecast.
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1: Sheila sends me these love notes. 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
1: Hey, hey, Peach forecaster Irena Plunkett here with your South Lake Tahoe forecast. More rain and snow showers again tonight with an overnight low in the upper 20s. Tomorrow, highs will top out in the mid-50s with, surprise, surprise, more rain and snow showers, little to no snow accumulation. And by Friday, it looks wet again and soggy with more precip on tap. Saturday and Sunday look beautiful, though, with lots of sunshine. That's your Weather Authority forecast.
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2: On 80 from USA Parkway to Sparks is wet, slow, and it'll make you wish you're at home already. Hey, it's Boogie with a look at this afternoon's traffic. Be ready for a trudge all the way into town. Waltham Way, that's become the alternate way out of that area that's overloaded too. Once you get past Vista, you can expect pockets to build up all the way to the Spaghetti Bowl. If you are going up on 395, the northbound flow there is filling up fast and will be a challenge from Audi Boulevard to Lemon Drive. 580 southbound is bursting at the seams too, from Plum Lane to Longley. You'll have four lanes to choose from, but they're all full. It's wet out there, so slow down and give yourself time to stop if needed. This is Boogie with a look at this afternoon. News traffic.
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7: 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Instilling discipline, Lincoln marched his rowdy company in wide formation headlong toward a fence. 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
3: We've got three major hotspots to kick off this hour. The first spot, 80 westbound from USA Parkway into Vista Boulevard. The road is overfilled and wet, making it slower than normal. Waltham Way, that's become a favorite exit point out of that area too, so you can expect that to be overfilled as well. Then between Vista Boulevard and the Bowl, pockets of congestion could slow you down, especially through the Nugget Corridor. The other hotspot is to the south. 580 is moving slowly from Plum Lane to South Virginia Patriot. And if you're headed up to the North Valleys, 395 northbound, that's going to be a challenge. The two lanes there from the Spaghetti Bowl up to Golden Valley Road is a winding wave of wheels moving slowly. Remember, it's wet out there, so give yourself extra time to stop if needed. This is Boogie with a look at this afternoon's traffic.
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5: Hey, Peach Forecaster Irena Plunkett here with your South Lake Tahoe forecast. More rain and snow showers again tonight with an overnight low in the upper 20s. Tomorrow, highs will top out in the mid-50s with, surprise, surprise, more rain and snow showers, little to no snow accumulation. And by Friday, it looks wet again and soggy with more precip on tap. Saturday and Sunday look beautiful, though, with lots of sunshine. That's your Weather Authority forecast.
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1: Seminole Wind was a song that the original idea came on a trip. I was coming down to visit my grandmother, who was like 96 years old at the time. She had a lot of stories to tell about Florida, and I knew this was probably one of the last times I'd get to see her, and indeed it was. And the idea Seminole Wind came to me, and you know, I didn't rush to write that song. It was a song that I was writing it pretty much for myself, a song about a place where I was from, and also kind of tied to nature. I've always had a love for the outdoors and what have you. And this song basically came to me, and it's about the changes even that I had seen in my time, and I imagine the changes that she must have seen in her 96 years here in Central Florida. And then it even goes back all the way to the changes that have taken place since probably the days when only the Seminoles roamed the land. And I don't know, it's a song that I'll always be proud of.

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2: A new crash northbound on 580 in Meadowood Mall Lane. Hey, it's Boogie with a look at this afternoon's traffic. Authorities are reporting that crash is blocking the left lane there, so be on the lookout for emergency vehicles on the road and added congestion northbound. Currently, that jam starts at South Meadows Parkway and stays very slow until you get past the crash site. Further up on the highway, after the spaghetti bowl, 395 northbound is moving like molasses. That's happening from Audi Boulevard to Golden Valley Road. 80 westbound is still a factor. That flow continues slow and steady from USA Parkway into Vista Boulevard. I'm also seeing heavy buildup on 80 westbound between Sparks Boulevard and the Nugget Corridor, so watch out for those brake lights there. This is Boogie with a look at this afternoon's traffic.
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7: 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Riders brought news of Abraham Lincoln's election and start of the Civil War. 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
17: We live in an age of misinformation.
18: And as a Nobel Prize winning author and 5-time sexiest man alive, it's up to Hank to do something about it. Namely, play another Hit Packed Hankathon that you're